This is Radio Nepal. I'm Srijana Bastula with the news. The headlines first. Prime Minister Balendra Shah praises security personnel for tireless efforts in flood rescue operations, says government will not compromise on safety and facilities of security personnel. Nation observes National Day of Mourning for Bhutekosi flood victims today. National flags flown at half-mast across Nepal and at Nepali diplomatic missions abroad. Communications Minister Dr. Bikram Timal Sinha says government has mobilized all resources in flood-hit areas. And Iran plans restricted zone and new shipping route near Strait of Hormuz. Now the news in detail. Prime Minister Balendra Shah has praised security personnel for their tireless efforts in search, rescue and relief operations in flood-affected areas. In a message to security personnel deputed in disaster management on Sunday through a social media platform, Prime Minister Shah said the government would not compromise on the safety, services and facilities of personnel deployed in disaster management. Noting that more than 13,000 people have so far been rescued through joint efforts of the Nepali Army, Nepal Police and Armed Police Force, he said their sacrifice, dedication and courage have helped millions of people feel safe during the crisis. Security personnel are continuing round-the-clock operations to rescue survivors, recover bodies, take the injured to hospitals and prevent the spread of disease. Specialized teams including divers, rope rescue units, dog squads and drones have also been deployed. Prime Minister Shah also said that 45 army personnel, 25 police personnel and 12 armed police personnel remain missing while search and rescue operations continue despite difficult terrain and adverse weather. He praised the three security agencies for their coordination and urged commanders to ensure the safety and morale of frontline personnel. The nation is observing a National Day of Mourning today in memory of those who lost their lives in the devastating floods in the Bhutekosi and Trishuli river systems on August 26. The government declared September 7 a national mourning day to honor victims of the disaster that caused widespread destruction in Rasuwa, Nuwakot, Thading and other affected areas. The national flag is being flown at half

0: masked at government offices across the country and at Nepali diplomatic missions abroad. The mourning day is being observed on the 13th day after the disaster, in keeping with the traditional practice of marking the 13th day following a death. According to the latest government figures, at least 1,342 people have died and around 5,000 remain missing. Search and recovery operations are continuing in the worst affected areas. As of now, 98 bodies have been identified and handed over to the respective families. The total number of people rescued so far from the August 26 flood stands at 13,104, while 6,075 injured people have been treated. A total of 3,652 affected have been accommodated at 39 relief camps in Raswa, Nuwakot, Dhading and Kathmandu after the flood. The disaster on August 26 caused extensive damage to homes, roads, bridges, hydropower projects and other vital infrastructure, while thousands of families have been displaced. The Nepali Army, Nepal Police, Armed Police Force and other agencies are continuing search, rescue, relief and recovery operations. International specialist teams have also joined efforts, particularly to rescue people believed to be trapped inside the hydropower tunnels on the August 26 flood. In the meantime, the government has dispatched vaccines and drugs against cholera to Raswa amid an increasing risk for waterborne disease in the flood-affected areas. A Nepali Army helicopter dispatched 21,000 doses of cholera vaccines received from the support of World Health Organization, WHO, to Raswa yesterday morning. Minister for Information and Communications Dr. Bikram Timilsina has said that the government had mobilized all available resources in the flood-affected areas. Speaking to Gorkha Patra, Minister Dr. Timilsina said that despite the massive losses caused by the unprecedented floods, the government was fully engaged in rehabilitation and recovery efforts. The communication minister said there will be no shortage of relief materials or resources for managing relief efforts for those affected by the Bhotekosi floods, and that there was no shortage of relief materials for flood victims. The Jajarkot-Dolpa road section of the Bheri corridor, which was obstructed by a dry landslide, has resumed operation. The Dolpa District Police Office said the road section was blocked after a dry landslide occurred at around 8:30 a.m. yesterday at Chipredaha in Tripura Sundari Municipality 5 in Dolpa. Although the road has reopened, police have urged passengers and vehicle drivers to exercise caution as there remains a risk of further landslides along the road section. Commercial goods stored in Kerung, China, will be transported into Nepal through the Korola border point after the Bhotekosi floods destroyed roads, bridges and other infrastructure at Raswagadi. The floods, triggered by an avalanche and the overflowing Lende Khola, swept away roads and government offices on both sides of the border. The Musa Transport said preparations have begun to transport more than 400 containers of goods from warehouses in Kerung through an alternative road route. The company's managing director Zhang Seiping said rebuilding the infrastructure at Raswagadi and the roads connecting it with Kathmandu would take time. Several containers were also swept away while transporting goods along the Raswagadi-Trisuli road, causing loss of life and property. The Ministry of Energy, Water Resources and Irrigation has made progress in restoring electricity in areas affected by the Bhotekosi floods. According to the ministry, 99.8% of households in Dhading and 96.7% in Nuwakot have had their power supply restored. The Nepal Electricity Authority is continuing efforts to restore electricity to the remaining households in Raswa. The ministry has also sent solar power systems for 500 households and plans to provide systems to an additional 1,268 households in Raswa. The foundation stone for the Zenzi Martyrs Memorial Park with statue and pillar has been laid on the premises of the Federal Parliament Building in Singhadarbar, Kathmandu. Home Minister Sudhan Gurung, Infrastructure Minister Sunil Lamsal and Zenzi Martyr Family Welfare Society Senior Member Basudev Joshi jointly laid the foundation stone. Minister Gurung said the government was committed to fulfilling the demands and promises made to the Gen Z movement. The cabinet has declared September 8 tomorrow a public holiday nationwide to mark Gen Z Martyrs Day. Road subsidence at Krishnabhir along the Prithvi Highway has disrupted the main route to Kathmandu, forcing authorities to reroute freight and passenger transport. Despite the disruption, around 88,000 LPG cylinders have reached Kathmandu through alternative routes over the past 3 days. According to Nepal Oil Corporation, NOC, 87,877 cylinders were transported from September 3 to 6 by 18 companies from bottling plants in 7 districts. NOC spokesperson Manoj Thakur said fuel and LPG supplies to Kathmandu and surrounding areas were continuing through alternative routes, and the corporation has instructed gas refilling industries to operate and transport supplies even on public holidays to maintain regular supplies. This news comes to you from Radio Nepal. Now it's time for a short break.
1: ड्याडी इन्डिया जाने, मम्मी चाइना जाने, दुवैजना फेसबुक र भाइबरमा जिरो. अनि हामीले कसरी कन्ट्याक्ट गर्ने?
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0: 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Foreign Affairs Minister Shishir Khanal and South Korean Foreign Minister Cho Hyun have agreed to strengthen cooperation in Nepal's response to the Bhote Koshi flood disaster. During talks in Kathmandu yesterday, Minister Khanal thanked South Korea for deploying its rapid response team and Korea Disaster Relief Team for search and rescue operations, particularly for missing South Korean nationals as well as for providing humanitarian assistance to flood victims. The Korean minister expressed readiness of his government to support Nepal's reconstruction and rehabilitation efforts. You are listening to Radio Nepal's ATM English News Bulletin. Now on to an international news update. Iran says it will establish a restricted zone near the Strait of Hormuz and introduce a new shipping route agreed with Oman in the coming days. According to the Al Jazeera, Iranian Parliament Speaker Mohammad Bagher Ghalibaf has warned of what he described as a heavier response to any further attacks following a U.S. military strike that destroyed 3 Iranian oil tankers. Meanwhile, Israeli forces reportedly killed at least 5 Palestinians in attacks in Gaza on Sunday. In the occupied West Bank, a Palestinian teenager was also reportedly killed in a settler shooting. Israel also carried out airstrikes in Lebanon despite a U.S. brokered ceasefire, reportedly killing at least 4 people and injuring 20 others. Now the general weather forecast for the country today. The Meteorological Forecasting Division has forecast the weather to be generally cloudy across the country today. Moderate rain and snowfall with thunder and lightning are likely at some places in the Himalayan region and many places in the hilly areas. In the Tarai, moderate rainfall with thunder and lightning is likely at many places in Lumbini and Sudurpashchim provinces and at some places in Bagmati and Gandaki provinces. Rain is also possible at a few places in Madhes and the Tarai areas of Kosi province. Meanwhile, heavy rainfall is likely at one or two places in the Himalayan and hilly areas of Kosi, Bagmati and Gandaki provinces, the hilly region of Karnali and the Tarai areas of Lumbini and Sudurpashchim provinces. With this, we have almost come to the end of this news bulletin from Radio Nepal for this hour. Before wrapping it up, let's have a reminder of the headlines once more. Prime Minister Balendra Shah praises security personnel for tireless efforts in flood rescue operations, says government will not compromise on safety and facilities of security personnel. Nation observes National Day of Mourning for Bhotikosi flood victims today. National flags flown at half-mast across Nepal and at Nepali diplomatic missions abroad. Communications Minister Dr. Bikram Timal Sinha says government has mobilized all resources in flood-hit areas. And Iran plans restricted zone and new shipping route near Strait of Hormuz. This is all we have for this bulletin. Our next bulletin in English will be at 2 in the afternoon. 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Have a good day.

This is Radio Nepal. I'm Arjun Sapkota with the news, the headlines first. National mourning being observed today in memory of victims of recent devastating floods. Rashtriya Swatantra Party President Rabi Lamit Sane and U.S. Secretary of State Marco Rubio hold telephone conversation. Discuss flood response and U.S. support for Nepal. Search and rescue operations underway at various hydropower tunnels in flooded areas. And volcano eruption leaves 170,000 passengers stranded as airports extend closures across Indonesia. Now the news in detail. Nepal is observing a day of national mourning today

0: From Nepal police, a total of 1,354 bodies have been recovered so far from the devastating floods that struck the Bhutiko, Shiriba and Roswa. Police said 1,044 bodies have so far been managed after completing the necessary procedures for identification, including the collection of DNA samples. Meanwhile, search operations are continuing for 4,077 people reported missing, while 3,190 people are currently staying at holding centers in various districts. The Nepali Army, Armed Police Force, and Nepal Police, along with expert teams and other government agencies, are continuing search, rescue, and identification operations in the affected areas. Search and rescue operations are also underway at several hydropower tunnels and facilities, including Oppo 3A and 3B, Chilime and Roswagadi. As Nepal observes a day of national mourning today, Australian Prime Minister Anthony Albanese has expressed deep sorrow over the loss of lives and destruction caused by the devastating floods. Addressing the Australian Parliament, Prime Minister Albanese said Nepal is not alone in this difficult time and expressed solidarity with the country and its people as they continue to cope with the disaster.
1: On behalf of Australia, I express my deepest condolences to all Nepali people affected by this disaster. Today, as Nepal marks a national day of mourning, I want our Nepalese friends to know that they do not carry this burden alone. The government is engaged with Australia's Nepali, Tibetan and Indian communities. Our thoughts are with them and all those affected by this disaster. I ask all Australians to hold on to hope and to pray. That spirit stands as a powerful reminder that no matter the scale of what we face it together, and we face it with our shared spirit of humanity.
0: Australian Prime Minister Albanese also said he had spoken by telephone with Prime Minister Balendra Sir last Friday and conveyed his deep condolences on behalf of the Australian people. President Ramchandra Podil has inspected various flood-affected areas of Nuwakot today. During the visit, President Podil met flood-affected people and victims living in the district and listened to their concerns and grievances. He also received information from the District Security Committee about the impact of the floods in Nuwakot and the damage caused by the disaster. Chief District Officer Sambhu Prasad Rigmi and other members of the committee briefed the President on the loss of lives and property caused by the Roswa floods in the district. Rashtriya Swatantra Party RSP President Ravi Lamisane and US Secretary of State Marco Rubio have held a telephone conversation today. According to RSP spokesperson Jagdish Goyal, US Secretary Rubio expressed deep sorrow over the loss of lives and property caused by the devastating Bhutikoshi floods. He also expressed solidarity with Nepal and the Nepali people during this difficult time. During the conversation, RSP President Lamisane said the government of Nepal has mobilized all available resources for search, rescue and relief operations in the flood-affected areas. He said the government is equally committed to ensuring the safety and security of foreign nationals in Nepal, along with Nepali citizens. Leader Lamisane thanked the US government for its support and assistance during this disaster. In response, US Secretary Rubio pledged additional assistance to the government in Nepal if needed. The risk of infectious disease outbreak has increased in areas affected by the floods. Health specialists have urged people to remain alert, citing the risk of disease from contaminated water, waste, and mosquitoes. They have warned that drinking flood water or water contaminated by floods could increase the risk of waterborne diseases, including diarrhea and cholera. Chief Consultant Physician at Sukraraj Tropical and Infectious Disease Hospital, Teku, Dr. Bimal Sarma Chalise stressed the importance of maintaining personal hygiene during disasters. He also warned of the risk of vector-borne diseases and skin infections. is that children, elderly people, pregnant women, and those with chronic illness should receive particular attention and protection. Similarly, infectious disease specialist Dr. Sir Bahadur Pun said,

The risk of waterborne diseases is higher than that of vector-borne diseases during the initial period following a disaster. 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Now to some international news update. Around 270,000 passengers have been stranded across Indonesia after a volcanic eruption grounded more than 2,000 flights and forced several airports to suspend operations for a second day. According to the BBC, the Anak Krakatau volcano, located about 150 kilometers from Jakarta, began erupting late on Friday, sending lava fountains and clouds of volcanic ash into the atmosphere. The volcano remained seismically active throughout the weekend. Jakarta's Soekarno-Hatta International Airport and three other airports have extended their closures until 6 p.m. local time today after volcanic ash was detected in nearby space. The disruption has affected air travel, schools, and shipping operations in parts of the region. Ukrainian President Volodymyr Zelensky has said he expects the war with Russia to continue into the winter following talks with U.S. President Donald Trump's top envoys in Kiev. According to the BBC, the talks between Zelensky and U.S. envoys Steve Witkoff and Jared Kushner ended without any major breakthrough being announced. Witkoff said he was encouraged by what he described as substantive and important discussions. Zelensky said Ukraine wants a just and lasting peace that would prevent Russia from launching further aggression. Following several hours of talks behind closed doors on Sunday, Zelensky said officials from Ukraine, Europe, and the United States had agreed to meet again soon to continue discussions. He also called for a trilateral meeting involving Ukraine, Russia, and the United States. Now the general weather forecast for the country today. The Meteorological Forecasting Division has forecast generally cloudy conditions across the country. Moderate rain and snowfall with thunder and lightning is likely at some places in the Himalayan and Tarai areas and at many places in the hilly areas of the country. Heavy rainfall is likely at one or two places in the Himalayan and hilly areas of Koshi, Bagmati and Gandaki provinces and the hilly and Tarai areas of Sudhir Pashchim province. With this, we have almost come to the end of this news bulletin. But before wrapping it up, let's have a reminder of the headlines once more. National mourning being observed today in memory of victims of recent devastating floods. Rashtriya Swatantra Party President Rabi Lamitsane and U.S. Secretary of State Marco Rubio hold telephone conversation, discuss flood response and U.S. support for Nepal. Search and rescue operations underway at various hydropower tunnels and flood-hit areas. And volcano eruption leaves 270,000 passengers stranded as airports extend closures across Indonesia. Well, that's the end of this news bulletin from Radio Nepal for this hour. Please also visit our website www.radionepalonline.com for more news and online programs. Our next news in English is at 8 in the evening. Stay tuned and have a good day.

0: Sudanese has expressed deep sorrow over the loss of life and destruction caused by the devastating floods. Addressing the Australian Parliament, Prime Minister Albanese said Nepal is not alone in this difficult time and expressed solidarity with the country and its people as they continue to cope with the disaster.
1: On behalf of Australia, I express my deepest condolences to all Nepali people affected by this disaster. Today, as Nepal marks a National Day of Mourning, I want our Nepalese friends to know that they do not carry this burden alone. Our government is engaged with Australia's Nepali, Tibetan and Indian communities. Our thoughts are with them and all those affected by this disaster. I ask all Australians to hold on to hope and to pray. That spirit stands as a powerful reminder that no matter the scale of what we face it together and we face it with our shared spirit of humanity.
0: Australian Prime Minister Albanese also said he had spoken by telephone with Prime Minister Balinder Shah last Friday and convened his deep condolences on behalf of the Australian people. 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Now on to some international news update. While fires and heat waves which generate microscopic airborne pollutants risk undermining international efforts to improve air quality, protect human health and safeguard nature, the World Meteorological Organization WMO said on Monday. According to the AFP News Agency, the United Nations Weather and Climate Agency underlined the links between air pollution and climate change, which scientists say is leading to more frequent and more intense heat waves and wildfires. The agency said extreme wildfires are increasing, leading to big health consequences because of the high toxicity of smoke. Israeli airstrikes overnight killed 11 people in a South Lebanon village, including two infants, Lebanese state media said Monday, a day after separate raids left seven dead. According to the AFP news agency, Israel has been intensifying strikes in the southern Nabati area after it said Thursday it had seized the strategic Ali al-Tahir Ridge from Hezbollah, a claim that the Iran-backed group has not commented on. However, Israel on Monday accused Hezbollah of repeated drone attacks and rebuilding its military capabilities in southern Lebanon. Now the general weather forecast for the country tonight. The Meteorological Forecasting Division has forecast the weather to be generally cloudy throughout the country. Moderate rainfall with thunder and lightning is likely at some places in the Himalayan and hilly areas of the country, at many places in the Thara areas of Koshi, Lumini and Sudurpashchim provinces, and at some places in Madhes province and the Thara areas of Bagmati and Gandaki provinces. Heavy rainfall is likely at one or two places in the Himalayan hilly and Thara areas of Koshi province, the Himalayan and hilly areas of Bagmati and Gandaki provinces, the hilly areas of Karnali province and the hilly and Thara areas of Lumbini and Sudurpashchim provinces. Very heavy rainfall is also likely at one or two places in the Thara areas of Sudurpashchim province. With this, we have almost come to the end of this news bulletin, but before wrapping it up, let's have a reminder of the headlines once more. President Ramchandra Porwal says citizens affected by the Bhotikosi flood disaster need the state support, urged the international community to take concrete steps to ensure climate justice. Nepali Army to continue search and rescue operations until the tunnels of the hydropower projects are fully traversed. Speaker Dol Prasad Aryal urges all three tiers of the government to carry out rescue, relief and rehabilitation efforts to make citizens feel the state's presence. And United Nations says wildfires, heat waves endanger air quality and health. Well, that's the end of the news bulletin from Radio Nepal for this hour. Please also visit our website www.radionepalonline.com for more news and online programs. Our next news in English is at 8 a.m. tomorrow. Stay tuned and have a good night.